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1: Bonani Balaleli, I go by the name of Lady K, and you are now tuned into Blade Session. 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
1: 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We are also going to be engaging with our Department of Justice and Constitutional Development obviously on this particular case, because he has to be taken back to the UK to answer to the crimes that he has committed.
0: Kharebe ya mofu khotso gayane ya dilemo di 25 ya metso mehlano o re melelwa ya hatiketseng gayane ka magetlo a mangata ka koloi ha ka bontsha swabile ka moraketsalo eo o ntiragaletse mo rosele o 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
2: The girlfriend was shaken up because she was also shaking and I was telling her to relax. The boyfriend, that man is cruel, that man is evil. It did not look like this is his first time. He's used to this. He was very calm and he looked at us. He was like, me, I'm a member of the ANC. I'm not even going to see the box. He called the jail cell. He called it a box. I'm not even going to see the box. And we were like, you know what? You do not know who you just hit with the car. We are going to find you and you're going to go to jail.
0: Komiti ya lekgotlela ketso ya molao Northwest e tadimaneng le Scopa e saolotse masepala wa Makwazi Hills o Wolmaranstad ka o tlholo ya o sebetsana le sephetho sa diphuputso tse hlahisitsweng ke mohlatlhobi e mogolo wa dibuka tsa ditšhelete. 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
3: We have updated our audit action plan. It's part of the management meeting. It's a standing item in the management meeting. It's also serving within the finance portfolio as a standing item, as well as reporting to council. So we've directed an annual financial plan that's also being monitored on a weekly basis. We've now entered the preparation phase of the AFS. So we are basically monitoring the preparation. We've also sought to seek assistance from provincial treasury.
0: Eo ke mohlanka e mogolo wa ditšhelete Tshepang Ngobe. 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
8: 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But the fluctuation itself, it's understandable because the information that we continue to gather throughout the whole country is that we still have got pockets and pockets of some of the

0: areas where we've got people that are gathering in some of the areas with the main aim of being brought here. Yesterday, we noted that there were others that were transported from Durban. Others were transported from Sandton Woodmead site. Others were also transported from the Western Cape.
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0: This case of lephalale is a case that is linked with the investigation that both the police and the Hawks and immigration officers and counter-corruption within the Department of Home Affairs are dealing with. So we can't bypass the processes. People must just, will have an engagement with those people for them to understand that as much as they would like to leave, but there is issues that they still have to be answerable for.
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2: 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And of course the plans. He always comes up with a plan and gives us the opportunity to make plans as well and try and, not outsmart, but inside the rules of the game and try and find something that will give us the advantage for Saturday. So that's always been there, and it's awesome to be part of that.
0: Me he mamedi dipapadina ka papapadina ke karolo ya dipapadi tsa magatlo a bobedi wa tlhodisano ya Nations Championship e bapala mane Loftus-Versfeld Pretoria re tswela pele ka tsona tsena tse amana 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
3: Yeah, so we were sitting at Spur in Portsmouthburg and my wife just mentioned to me, but what about the Cheaters? And yeah, I was, yeah, right away just phoned France and asked if there's space, if he needs me or wants me. And yeah, we made the transition and everything just fell into place. It's so convenient. My wife went to school here at UNICE and both my daughters were born in Bloem. We've been in Bloem a lot in the last 6-7 years, so it's something that just felt right from the beginning. So yeah, it was just a smooth transition to be here and to work with guys that I've played with, now being coaches, and see what they can do and how we're trying to bring the club forward.
0: Me he ma me di fav di tleke ba petse le mokotlisi wa joale tlhopetse na sa Cheaters ke bua ka France Stein me ke se papadi he tsa bo kotlisi ba France Stein me o tlisa bo iphitlolo bo boholo ma 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
3: I want to be competitive, I want to try and be the best in my position, try and be the best for the team. But yeah, I think as any good nine has to have a bit of that seniority in the team. You have to boss the forwards, you have to be that link between the forwards and the back. So that's always been sort of my role in any team. And I think any good nine does that. So it's not more pressure at all. I think the only pressure is just to really try and make an impact on and off the field for the Free State team.
0: Me papadi ha ya pile he jersey ya Cheaters e tla ba gahlano le Lions heng baking in etlang a tlhulisanong ya Carling Curry Cup.
3: No, it is special. I think I've said this a lot, but yeah, it is great to be back and I'm very excited to be home. We love Bloemfontein, we love the Cheaters, so yeah, that background is set and I think my parents told me that my first game was against the Cheaters when I was at the Lions, and now my first game for the Cheaters will be against the Lions. So yeah, it's quite cool that it went full circle. But yeah, really excited to get stuck in and see what we can do next week.
0: Me he mamedi ha di phethele ka papa ya tennis ya mole ya mejo ya di bicycle papa ya tennis he Alexander Zverev wa Germany o tla fetela di papa dintsa di semi final ya magaola ga mamedi ya Wimbledon 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
4: 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They are the department. 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They are looking for you. They are looking for the number of people who are looking for you. 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
4: 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inspect ka mo kae but it's doable so we repile tsa le bona gore please implement more.
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4: Now in relation to count 5 until count 21, which are a product of the illegal centralization, those decisions, all of them, we intend to subject them to a proper review before the High Court. Our main ground for review is going to be that there was an abuse of power and that a legal process was directed for ulterior objectives.
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5: On the 10th of September 2026, the trial conference shall proceed in this matter. And it is expected of the parties to be ready to proceed to trial conference. And I personally believe that this is sufficient time for the parties to exhaust whatever issues they may have, so that on that day,
3: with or without the outcome of the review or the outcome of the representation, the trial conference shall proceed. 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
1: We look to their testimony to reveal a lot more. I'm sure the commissioners will probe them. And we look to this testimony to be providing us with an insight of what it is that former NDPP Shamila Batohi was doing in setting himself in issues or in matters that she ought not to be dealing with, including Johnson herself. But we can only hope that there'll be as forthcoming, because there's a lot at stake, especially Johnson want to protect the individuals who seem to be on her side. Here I'm talking to the General Khans and others, whom she might feel that she owes them some favors or some cover. But only the truth will set her free.
0: Ho sale jalo maobane paki o eleng colonel ya SAPS e boleletse komishini ya matlanga hore ile a fumana molaetsa wa email ho tswa ho Johnson mo aneng a ilaela hore e fitisetse molaetsa o ho Khan. 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
2: However, when Advocate Johnson was appointed the head of IDAC in early 2022, I started thinking about this incident again and it troubled me all over again. At the time, members of the Hawks were placed at IDAC to investigate matters at crime intelligence. I approached him on condition that my identity would be protected. I informed him of the incident and that I prepared a statement setting out my recall incident. I did so in August 2022. As far as I'm aware, the DPCI officers investigated the matter, but nothing has come of it.
0: Tebello ke o re monna wa Zimbabwe ya qoswang ka o bolaya mohatsa le bana ba babedi Brittany o ile o hlaela lekgotleng la dinyewe ka Mantaha. 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
3: I think let us leave those details for court on Monday, but safe to say is that we've got the wanted fugitive and we are engaging with UK authorities on matters of obviously extradition and so on. We are also going to be engaging with our Department of Justice and Constitutional Development obviously on this particular case, because he has to be taken back to the UK to answer to the crimes that he has committed.
0: Momamedi hlokomela hore ditabatse latelang di ka o ama maikutlo ho kengeletsa le bana. 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
4: The five victims were swimming at one of the canals in Ograbis when the accused joined and sexually assaulted them. One of the boys told a teacher at school the following day, who subsequently alerted the parents. The minors were taken to the local clinic for a medical examination which confirmed that sexual assault occurred. The accused was traced and arrested and bail was denied. He remained in custody until the finalization of the trial.
0: Ditoro tsena tsa hora ya busupa di fella mona ntse e latelang tsena ke tsa hora ya borobedi Thabang le nna.
5: Thabang le nna. 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
1: Action SA councillors were there in attendance and voted against both the suspension of Johan Mettler and the return of Gareth Mnisi, despite the fact that we are in disagreement with our coalition partners, but voted correctly nonetheless. 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The mayor couldn't take it back and do it at another time, and the suspension on Gareth Mnisi was expiring. So if it didn't happen yesterday, it would have been legally overturned.
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2: 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The provincial government is working closely with the Mahlaba family to ensure that he receives a dignified and deserving farewell at St. Matthew's Anglican Church in Nkande Village in Nquthu.
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3: We look to their testimony to reveal a lot more. I'm sure the commissioners will probe them. And we look to this testimony to be providing us with an insight of what it is that former NDPP Shamila Batoyi was doing in setting himself in issues or in matters that she ought not to be dealing with, including Johnson herself. But we can only hope that there'll be as forthcoming, because there's a lot at stake, especially Johnson want to protect the individuals who seem to be on her side. Here I'm talking to the General Khans and others, whom she might feel that she owes them some favors or some cover. But only the truth will set her free.
0: Ho sale jalo maobane paki o e leng kolonele ya SAPS e boleletse komishini ya matlanka hore ile a fumana molaetsa wa email ho tswa ho Johnson mo aneng a ilaela hore e fetisetse molaetsa o ho Khan. 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
0: Hello, Wina.
2: What's up, Wuzanza Lavana? But some hello, Manetica, SABC Plus, Catholic Maker, and the CDS and Little Sigurisa. It's a little bit in no one, and I don't see how you can get a link. I said, Live Zale, my Kawana, but I'm a team more, what I get on my retuse. I give one and I said,
0: I'm going to go to the station. Oh, mamesika SABC Plus hona jwale.
2: Yes.
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4: Hey, DJ Kali.
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0: 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Thank you, one of Mecha Kilebuile.
4: Thank you, DJ Khalid.
0: 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I said, your family to Mela Hai.
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0: 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Thank you. Eric in Gemung Hap. And I said, the FM, Jumela, hi.
6: DJ Malava.
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4: Hamunati. 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
4: hello radio bra ka
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2: We burying young people when we were fighting for water. Losing young lives in a way that is not understandable is the reason that's causing a pain as a community. We are calling on the police to do an investigation and find out the cause of the death, and those responsible must be brought to book. We want justice. This strike was peaceful. It was a peaceful protest. It only started becoming violent when the police came and started shooting at us and shooting at our kids.
0: Mokgatlo wa Public Interest SA o re o dumela hore e meng ya mekgatlo ya ditaba e sebetsa mmoho le mahlakore a itseng ka hara lekala la mautlwela. 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
3: And it is worrisome, I'm saying this because it is still persisting even today, where we've seen certain elements within the media, we won't mention names, who still find themselves susceptible to being used by one faction or the other within crime intelligence, whereupon they're just too happy to publish information in some instances to embarrass the other side, even if it means putting witnesses or whistleblowers' lives at risk. So today's testimony was very useful also to also cement the fact that there's been suspicions that senior people within crime intelligence were the one fueling this type of narratives.
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2: 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In a humble way, as a leader, was always having a foresight of what must be achieved for the people of this province.
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6: 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Yeah, I came here to see you. 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
8: 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Let's say the affirm to Mela.
11: Yeah, one and that appeal.
8: Yeah, Shabu and Daddy.
11: What Pila has been now?
8: Daddy.
11: That does the Romeo get the Malay Gamanaka has to make and that they don't go for Pelabocamus or Malay Wahula that in Lagazina when I'm me.
8: Ya a hole a hole a be le tsile
11: dinga tempa
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1: 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It doesn't matter whether he is or is not a member of the ANC, justice will prevail. 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We're looking into the crime. The crime has been committed, a person has died. Whether the alleged perpetrator is a member of the ANC or not, if he needs to be arrested, he will be arrested.
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2: When I look at Nongelo Chiume, what stands out is not only achievements, but a full commitment to serve. For more than two decades, he's worked across South Africa's arts, culture, and community development sectors, and he's been a participant that serves. He has been an organizer. He has been a servant leader.
0: Le polisa la Cape Town Metro le tshwerwe mmogo le babelelwa ba bang ba babedi ka o ba le sethunya le dikulo tse thibetsweng go ka sebediswa. 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
3: The Metro Police Department confirms the arrest of a junior constable by the South African Police Service. Information at the stage is that the 26-year-old who was off duty at the time was one of three arrests linked to a prohibited firearm and ammunition. The city has a strict code of conduct for staff with zero tolerance for illegal activities or impropriety. The notice of suspension will be served on the officer once she is released from detention.
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4: Home Affairs Provincial Manager Albert Matsau says 22 buses carrying Malawian and Zimbabwean migrants left the repatriation center. Matsang says just over 2,000 migrants were processed and repatriated yesterday. Matsang says they expect 20 buses to take the migrants back to their home countries today. The Malawian and Zimbabwean authorities are also helping at the repatriation center. There is high police presence. Rodzani Chivase, SABC News, Musina.
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5: 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In a humble way, as a leader, was always having a foresight of what must be achieved for the people of this province.
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6: 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We talking here the specialized interventions, pediatric reconstructive surgery.
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1: 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For more than two decades, he's worked across South Africa's arts, culture, and community development sectors, and he's been a participant that serves. He has been an organizer. He has been a servant leader.
0: Balebedi ba khonne o thibela o tatlapjwa ha kolo yetsa maisa ntshelete ho yenngwe ya diteshen tsa thekiso mafura. 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Thabiso Gatebe wa SABC News o atlalega.
2: Two armed suspects overpowered one of the security guards and two boxes containing cash. As the suspects tried to flee, the security guards opened fire and the robbers flee the scene empty-handed in a red Hyundai without registration numbers. Spent R5 rifle cartridges are scattered on scene. One of the security guards sustained minor injuries on his face. Thabiso Gatebe, SABC News, Sebokeng, Vaal.
0: Leponesa la Seponesa sa lekgotla la motse la Cape Town Metro, province ya Western Cape. 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
3: The Metro Police Department confirms the arrest of a junior constable by the South African Police Service. Information at this stage is that the 26-year-old who was off duty at the time was one of three arrests linked to a prohibited firearm and ammunition. The city has a strict code of conduct for staff with zero tolerance for illegal activities or impropriety. The notice of suspension will be served on the officer once she is released from detention.
0: Oh, Tamachaba. 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Botlhalephele wa SABC News o atlalega.
4: During the visit, International Relations Minister Ronald Lamola and his French counterpart signed a memorandum of understanding establishing a joint ministerial commission to deepen bilateral cooperation. Today, Ramaphosa is expected to meet French business leaders to promote investment opportunities in South Africa and promote greater participation in the country's infrastructure and economic development programs. The president says French companies have already pledged more than 20 billion rand in new investments this year, with cooperation also expected in energy, science, technology, defense and education. I'm Bakali Pile, SABC News.
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1: 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I just knew that this way.
0: What now, size guy?
1: Kisazi, welcome on this one.
0: Hey.
1: Hey, Kisazi, welcome on Taboo.
0: What can I do? You can
1: just travel. I get a school travel. I get a Rebecca High Horse School.
0: Oh, where are Rebecca? Mona, Rebecca High Moon.
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1: 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And
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1: Yeah, which is 21. 21 ma.
0: You ought to have the man 42 or 3 man who your comrades. Sigap and Zagirin.
1: And that is for the comrades. You want to give a time all the civil, the million rand a day. You know that is for the market.
0: Take it.
1: And then I'm going to be in the school. I'm going to be in the school. I'm going to be in the school. I'm going to be in the school. I'm going
0: to be in the school. I'm going to be in the school. I'm going to be in the school. I'm going to be in the school. I'm going to be in
1: the school. 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
1: 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He was a very good friend of mine but penele e tshwantse o e train a o e shape fela wa bone le bo khune ba itse ne ba shapa ko training le bo brilliant ba nroge mana ne ke ba you know, professional goalkeepers, they are trained to pick a side.
0: Oh.
1: They are never trained to stand still. So in most cases, they choose a side and they watch penalties from your previous games. So, na kibone ka Zidane.
0: Okay.
1: Ka ka Pilo. And then, kari, white king, like, in a pressure game, where you need to keep your cool. Something sharp is that one because the keeper say body training really dies. Never worry. He must tell. So yeah, but it's not easy because one that game yeah of course I force time tears. Keeper didn't know which side is going, so he decided to stand still. But Kumzansi bari kipanenka na kiti. So I know it's not an easy turnout, and it takes bravery, and you need to be sober-minded and be able to execute such a turnout.
0: Yeah, kaya hopola ya Andre Pirlo le ya Zinedine Zidane kidi hopola hantle.
1: Yeah, Zinedine Zidane shapile ko. World Cup final, the biggest game of football, and he, even though it hit the post, but it went over the line. So, wabona pressure ya thing.

0: like it's always high, so you need to keep cool and then decide if we foresee or we foresee it happens.
1: Yeah. Are the bona hair Kaizer Chiefs legends Toyota Cup? Where's Alagua?
0: Hey, we urge all the South African loving soccer fans, especially Bamakosi, Bamakosi Amanzi Ribate, Rico. I don't know how to speak your language, Foster Mara. No, Kiabona Hurai. Siamba, Sangshaya. So, I'm going to
1: go to the city.
0: But Linkilo, right?
1: Ahulu, why is it? Was it Siva Sutu, man? Was it Siva?
0: Akialika, Mole Limul. So, like, we urge all the supporters of Amakosi Faithful to come out in their numbers and support the legends and support the senior team. I think it's a new season, so we need to support each and every player that will partake in that particular day. And we will be there displaying our God-given talent, even though maybe the pace is a bit like before, but we passed on the pattern to the next generation.
1: Leba pala lo tlhopha sefe?
0: Bare ke di Gauteng legends.
1: Oh.
0: So, yeah, ke mix of legends sa mo Gauteng, and I hear there's also like celebrities, musicians who have played before. Ke bone Edward Machens Mutas.
1: Yeah.
0: Nali teng ko press briefing, ke bone le Terminator Mabalane nali teng. Mara wa itse mosrona ka di legends tsa maloba. We made a mark for ourselves and we urge the supporters of the Amakosi Faithful to always be really behind the team and support the team through all the difficulties, all the wins. I think with them coming and fulfilling those dreams of ours, it's really an honor and we appreciate them. We want to say thank you to them and they must keep on supporting Amakosi.
1: Yeah, Mara Pera Zele Shapile Mauba.
0: No, it's normal.
1: Papa di alona e kala na koma ngwane so ba palwa kae.
0: Itoma ka 12 ko Rustenburg ko Royal Bafokeng. So and then the senior team of Amakosi will start, I think, at 3 or 3:30. I'm not 100% sure. So we urge all the supporters to come out in numbers and support both teams so that we can have a very beautiful start of the season. You know, we've been starved of local football. We're just watching the World Cup currently, which we support the African teams. But we see the African teams, Ayat also, Fantebatle, Watovonamakos, Ato Lukisadipi.
1: 12 o'clock oli akala manda masango na lobo mabate mono bo jabu bate mbo doctor ke bo bamba teng ga hlopeng sa hao
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1: yeah, double it, Batamon Bato Shevela, cut 12.
0: Hey, cut 12. Right, Toma, right, Sefa, and then then the other team, the first team, they will be showcasing what they've learned during their camp. Because as you know, Abayo, you know, Bakankela, re ba tlo bona hore ba kukang ka ntleng.
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0: 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So when I see the new combinations, so I think this tournament will set the tone for the rest of the season for Amakhosi faithful.
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0: 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And you see today it's a big name, even though you didn't know when you gave him the name that one day it will be a very massive nickname. So we thank you on his behalf.
1: No, wila mfone la kaneta nte wa renda te kutwa batho ba go mpitsa ntho tse monate ga ke a le thabela bitso le na ntate le o ka o ke ka nete ke le buya holo ba mpitsa ntho tse monate hohle mona
0: 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So re a leboga and I hope o file to the I sign because this nickname will last forever in our hearts.
1: Ngwaneso ke le buya holo ba palang hantle he Beke ke weekend e tlang yane ne e di 26.
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1: 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Yes, yeah, smash and grab a movie.
0: No, thank you very much for giving me the opportunity. I had a great time.
1: Kile wile ahulungwa nesu rata kopana he.
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0: Yeah, no.
1: Kile wile manda.
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1: Ke tsauri tsa Manda Masango, legend hlopeng sa Kaizer Chiefs. 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

0: It's a man of 086-000-3084. 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
1: Repeat that it's Sulu, Kimo Halega Monaga Cocotho, see
0: that it?
1: And the Sula Nagura here, I am a tata, but tata, but I may see my owner. You're not right, you and you honor outside Papa, dear Papa, didn't see Papa.
0: Oh,
1: and that it's Sulu.
0: You would feel as one Renak.
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0: bua he good
2: I tell you, I am that intelligent.
0: Why, South Africa, Boramut?
2: I need to get a little more of that. I don't know how she can in one end. I told
0: her that.
2: Okay,
0: Fan Roy, let's say to Mela, Mabedi to Mela.
3: That is full of an.
0: Hela, Kimoko, you are not a good one.
3: Mugafeme.
0: Aite.
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0: 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Kimokotso. 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
6: 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It was an invalid Zapala.
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6: But Yahuda made Wabanga, Tabuagan to his thing, Egypt, you know.
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2: 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So our approach is really not to really dwell on much politics, but on getting things done, because it is the very same politics that has brought us and left us to the situation that we are in the city of Ekurhuleni.
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2: 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So it's not for the first time yet, Alan. So, one or nine years, inside the penalty area, Bakantela. 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
2: 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So how do you know Bamu Tibler Aska Tola Bol? 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But una is papar says you must cherenga litso lige sivas wula. 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
2: 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So how na navya ro to trainer VR ku trainer the refs to prepare for the new laws that will be implemented. So VR haiwo this season, beginning of the season, we'll still have to wait for SAFA. You will even register no ba regulate equipment. The refs that tala ni u trainer. So at the moment how na next how lutu
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2: 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If you don't know, you can't get the ball. So how about the referee, but teacher is the club. King to enter, you can't choose or not. Look at your night on my hand.
0: Ntwena ke boneng etsa manghantle World Cup mane ke ya di referee a re ntwena ya hore motho aba mothetsanya ne fela wawa ba bang ba itia ba ra ke contact sports ntwena ba tswela pele ka papadi.
2: 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How many shoulder to shoulder? If on a match, well, play on, play on.
0: Hela, Ragatela, Okai, Abongile Tomo, Sakela Suela, Okai, Leono Aruna, Galasu Togana. Bagai, how so will you?
2: No, ke a bua le bona bo Abongile Tom ba khutla e ka re ba namela tonight ba go tsileng because u tsiba rno ha di game di as bona no re ko top 8 ha isa ba tala di refreshing hata so ba mo tsileng ba 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part of the team ya Abongile Tom. Why Asaya Mo? I don't understand. Someone need to explain to us or no. Why Basanka Zakele, sorry, the Abongile Tom, even team, so that Ababita Bahona to like the game in Bali 3. Because sorry, person, Uta will cap ya kata. So you can't tell us on the Mutola and experience, Unaliona, but something is not right somewhere, of which we are busy investigating or no. Actually, what happened? And then as I told her answer, that is all. Yeah, we are going around. No, something fishy.
0: Now, what are fire? Well, who banning how hurt you are? You're not three or you're like how we shall search in a Nahen setting. Hunku a Baba Rarubana Hailung, who banning Hurunamo, Hunku a Baba Bidi, Lemon Walsut.
2: Ke yona question ye kgolo re no go bane go nkiwe ba le 2 mo South Africa ba sa tsamaya ba le 3. All the referees that you see in the World Cup ba tsamaya ka 3. Ba bangwe in one country we have 2 referees. For example, England ba na le Michael Oliver, ba na le Anton Taylor. Ba tsamaya ka 3-3. Mara rena South Africa re tsamaya ka 2. It's not right. That's why re no. Something is not right. So re metse ba buye bo Zakele ba tla re jota re no. Actually, what happened? And then ha ba re no ba khomba. Why would you have a two from South Africa? So it means South Africa, we are regressing. We are going back instead of going forward. We used to have 3. I mean, go Qatar, we had a 3. It is Zakele, it is a Gomez, it is Sori. And then how do you go the other one, yeah, Brazil, yeah, Barkimang, yeah, Russia. We had Barkimango, Zakele, Utamaileli, Dos Santos, the Janisikas. So I wonder, no, this is my 3-3-3, Mara. This time, but 2. Then Uta I told a young game, but about 2 because only 3 litivana from one country or one confederation. Even easy communication. Because how 3 minutes? What about 3 minutes? Marauya limutwa wa wa wa wa wa wa wa wa wa wa wa wa wa wa wa wa wa wa wa wa wa wa wa wa wa wa wa wa wa wa wa wa wa wa wa wa wa wa wa wa wa wa wa wa wa wa wa wa wa wa wa wa wa wa wa wa wa wa wa wa wa wa wa wa wa wa wa wa wa wa wa wa wa wa wa wa wa wa wa wa wa wa wa wa wa wa wa wa wa wa wa wa wa wa wa wa wa wa wa wa wa wa wa wa wa wa wa wa wa wa wa wa wa wa wa wa wa wa wa wa wa wa wa wa wa wa wa wa wa wa wa wa wa wa wa wa wa wa wa wa wa wa wa wa wa wa wa wa wa wa wa wa wa wa wa wa wa wa wa wa wa wa wa wa wa wa wa wa wa wa wa wa wa wa wa wa wa wa wa wa w Walter in another confederation or West France. Utiba Rina Harikalo counter South Africa. Rikalaka small finger, 1, 2, 3. Mm. Bakwa Batalaka the big finger, 1, 2, 3. Only 5 minutes. You know we can't take us to 6 minutes. So that those are the things that you don't know, but Rawonter no. How will ref isa chief from your confederation?
0: Yeah.
2: Matataki wana wire or communication, yeah break. Mar Haliti banner, 1, 2, 3, Utalaka the small finger, what a 2 or 3. Kakwa Bari Kalaka big finger, 1, 2, 3.
0: Ke ka go papading ya maobane ya setlhopha sa Spain le Belgium. 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
2: 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Hakimi is one of my top referees. But because England, Leona, Iako, Yaya progress, Cody Gaming, and I can win today, sir. Michael Oliver, Anton Taylor, they must go home.
0: I say good to the Garagipa, but Yaya, tell him how bad.
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2: On the post. 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
2: For me, there was nobody who wanted to make attackers. They were just supporting him, so we didn't see any of his matters. Yeah, no. Nobody wanted. Yeah. 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
2: we got some I didn't see the ball one so
0: advantage Scotland Ricky Bone
2: I don't have any official decision there is no try I will come back on collapsing more on the 5 meter line
3: okay checking potential try
0: Osheba television here Sheba television Pierre Brusset out of France.
3: Yeah, I got a clip.
0: Obuale Richard Kelly.
2: Decision. No, same tonight. Got a decision, Makoni.
0: Ire Habai Shevis, Habai Sheban, he. Baring. 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Badumela, now re get dry, ya Scotland. Ke try ya pele he mo mamedi ya Scotland. Ke re ha ba hlaba try ya bona mo mamedi Scotland. E le 5 Scotland e le 14 Springboks. 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
4: The new Air Force One was a gift to President Trump from Qatar. It's a plush, retrofitted Boeing 747 with $400 million of improvements. Donald Trump wanted it ready as soon as possible. But the New York Times reported this week that the jet lacks some of the advanced security features of its predecessor, including anti-missile capabilities. It said the Secret Service requested the new plane be switched back to the old Air Force One as a security precaution for part of President Trump's trip to the NATO summit in Ankara.
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3: 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Offside Scotland.
4: We are speaking as a team. Yeah, thank you.
5: You're gonna check it.
4: We are speaking as a team. Yeah. Okay, time off.
5: Stay down.
4: So team of check. We want to
3: team TMO.
4: As a rock on the 40 meter line, please.
6: You're going to look at 20 green here. There's heat contact at breakdown.
4: Okay. We are in front of
3: TMO, a television match official, Richard Kelly. That's my example, Paddy. 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kumis
4: so for me the second attempt there is a clear head contact just in Wish you a confession. Yeah, he's static and he's going in second time. Wish you a confession. Go to decision, Richard. Head contact, dangerous clean out. Wish you a confession. Off to
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4: time back on so it's good
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4: I'm good. Let's go. Line up Scotland. Time back on.
3: Itaba kagelo line out tiba gela bolo he mo Mamelodi Scotland
4: 15
3: Ethan Hooker okay netse Henry Pollard
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3: Ethan Hooker okay netse Henry Pollard Africa Borwa Ote poso ke hao El Radlo Carlo Nyane le bala he mo Mamelodi Scotland. 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
4: As I told you on the channel room, it's your responsibility to have a clarity on the setup. If you cannot change with your team, I will ask as a player to come in. Please fix it.
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4: Thank you. Good job.
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3: 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Ba ba tla try ya bona ya bone mo mamedi Scotland. Ba thula jwa ba ya pele ka yona Scotland. 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Advantage Scotland. Advantage Scotland. Athula mamedi Scottish. Intsele monyetleng wa bona mo mamedi Scotland. 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Ba hlaba try ya bone Scotland. 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Ba fumana bonus point.
4: No. Respect the process. Who's your assistant for? No. Please respect the process with the guys behind the post.
10: We're checking the clear not on.
4: Yeah, we'll.
3: Et ça joue qui est là, Ben White. 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
4: Okay,
3: 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Try ke tsene Scotland. Try ke tsela no Afrika Borwa. 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La twa ke na Max Williamson. 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Ele 35 Springboks. Ele 28 Scotland. Nations Championship. Loftus Versfeld.
4: Okay, time off for you, Angel. Yeah. Next year. We've got to next year. Yeah. For South Africa. 19.
3: Babata hoboya sekwele he mo mamedi Scotland. 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
0: time off. We've got a blood. 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
0: 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Our Solijena Chosole Betirore Africa Borai Happy Papa. Our Solijena Hobonolo Bono Reba Happy Papa.
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1: deepest and sincerest condolences to the family of Jaden, the Adams family. You know, God will pull you through. You are in our prayers. The Mamelodi Sundowns family, this was your own player, and our deepest condolences in broader South Africa. It's a profound loss. It's an indescribable loss. He is young. He had his whole life ahead of him. We are all in shock. It was totally, totally unexpected.
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2: 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We agreed that for the city of Johannesburg, our mayoral candidate will be Mafrika Mantla Mokwena.
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3: President Ramaphosa held talks with executives from Alstom, Biomiru, EDF, Veolia, Airbus Helicopters and RATP Group. These are companies with long-standing investments in South Africa. Discussion centered on growing investment, supporting local manufacturing, strengthening healthcare, expanding clean energy, improving water services, and modernizing transport infrastructure, including passenger rail. The engagements form part of South Africa's push to deepen trade and investment ties with France and the broader European Union. I'm Bukhali Pele, SABC News.
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4: The army said the month-long operation involved the military, police, intelligence agencies, and local vigilante groups. It said they identified those behind the abduction and dismantled their support network, including informants and hideouts in the old Oyo Park Forest. It's one of the several large, difficult-to-access areas that have become hideouts for criminal gangs and jihadist groups. However, the military acknowledged that some of its personnel were killed during the operation. The abduction caused widespread concern in Nigeria because it took place in the predominant the Christian southwest of the country and not the predominantly Muslim north.
0: Ditaba tsela talantsena ke tsa horaya bo robong metsona e tla beletsa qetela tsa letsatsi ka kapa ke tseo.

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Yasimbala radio. Ibe radio. 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
1: Let me just give my most deepest and sincerest condolences to the family of Jaden, the Adams family. You know, God will pull you through. 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The Mamelodi Sundowns family, this was your own player, and our deepest condolences in broader South Africa. It's a profound loss. It's an indescribable loss. He is young. 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We are all in shock. It was totally, totally unexpected.
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2: You are dealing with a culture here that has got to be reversed, and it's got to be reversed decisively, because you cannot continue to live beyond your means. You cannot continue to do things that are simply compounding problems even for the future, not only today. So the matter is well known and well understood by the elected and appointed leadership of the municipalities. And we've got to bring this matter to an end, because growth in terms of the current AG outcomes of the URFWE indicates that this space is being taken for granted.
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3: President Ramaphosa held talks with executives from Alstom, Biomiru, EDF, Veolia, Airbus Helicopters and RATP Group. These are companies with long-standing investments in South Africa. 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The engagements form part of South Africa's push to deepen trade and investment ties with France and the broader European Union. I'm Bukhali Pele, SABC News.
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0: 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kapa romela help ka WhatsApp ho 076 675 0710.
1: 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I said, hustle. Hello? 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
2: So, me, I'm not a guy, man.
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